That's what I like. Can't never tell, baby. I might, but honey, you know what I like.

produced records. These records were successful and produced considerable results. But the funds have been spent, and very well spent. And for this reason, we're now producing a new, unique

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1: 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It's systematic. It's hydromatic. Why is it greased lightning?

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5: 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Hits from the heartland with Camille.

0: It's from the heartland. It's from the heartland. And the rest is just static.
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0: morning it was drizzling rain. 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Can't no high-toned woman make me walk the line. You load 16 tons, and what do you get? You get another day older and deeper in debt. St. Peter, don't you call me, 'cause I can't go. 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
1: That's pretty cool.
0: Well, if you see me coming, better step aside. A lot of men did and a lot of men died. One fist of iron, the other one of steel. If the right one don't get you, then the left.